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2: We have an air quality warning. A mix of sun and cloud today. Some scattered showers and thunderstorms this afternoon with widespread smoke. High of 27 and the humidex 32. Today's UV index is 7 or high. Partly cloudy tonight. Some scattered showers and thunderstorms with widespread smoke. Clearing overnight and a low of 11. Tomorrow, a mix of sun and cloud. Small chance of showers with widespread smoke and a high of 26. The humidex 31. For Monday, it'll be sunny and 24. Tuesday, sunny again with a high of 26. Current weather conditions can be found anytime on your Central Alberta online app. I'm Judy Peters.

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1: We have an air quality warning. A mix of sun and cloud today. Some scattered showers and thunderstorms this afternoon with widespread smoke. High of 27 and the humidex 32. Today's UV index is 7 or high. Partly cloudy tonight. Some scattered showers and thunderstorms with widespread smoke. Clearing overnight and a low of 11. Tomorrow, a mix of sun and cloud. Small chance of showers with widespread smoke and a high of 26. The humidex 31. For Monday, it'll be sunny and 24. Tuesday, sunny again with a high of 26. Current weather conditions can be found anytime on your Central Alberta online app. I'm Judy Peters.
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2: We have an air quality warning. A mix of sun and cloud today. Some scattered showers and thunderstorms this afternoon with widespread smoke. High of 27 and the humidex 32. Today's UV index is 7 or high. Partly cloudy tonight, some scattered showers and thunderstorms with widespread smoke. Clearing overnight and a low of 11. Tomorrow, a mix of sun and cloud, small chance of showers with widespread smoke and a high of 26, the humidex 31. For Monday, it'll be sunny and 24. Tuesday, sunny again with a high of 26. Current weather conditions can be found anytime on your Central Alberta online app. I'm Judy Peters.

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2: We have an air quality warning. A mix of sun and cloud today. Some scattered showers and thunderstorms this afternoon with widespread smoke. High of 27 and the humidex 32. Today's UV index is 7 or high. Partly cloudy tonight, some scattered showers and thunderstorms with widespread smoke. Clearing overnight and a low of 11. Tomorrow, a mix of sun and cloud, small chance of showers with widespread smoke and a high of 26, the humidex 31. For Monday, it'll be sunny and 24. Tuesday, sunny again with a high of 26. Current weather conditions can be found anytime on your Central Alberta online app. I'm Judy Peters.
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1: We have an air quality warning. A mix of sun and cloud today. Some scattered showers and thunderstorms this afternoon with widespread smoke. High of 27 and the humidex 32. Today's UV index is 7 or high. Partly cloudy tonight. Some scattered showers and thunderstorms with widespread smoke. Clearing overnight and a low of 11. Tomorrow, a mix of sun and cloud. Small chance of showers with widespread smoke and a high of 26. The humidex 31. For Monday, it'll be sunny and 24. Tuesday, sunny again with a high of 26. Current weather conditions can be found anytime on your Central Alberta online app. I'm Judy Peters.
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2: We have an air quality warning. Partly cloudy tonight, some scattered showers and thunderstorms with widespread smoke. Clearing overnight and a low of 11. Tomorrow, a mix of sun and clouds, small chance of showers with widespread smoke and a high of 26, the humidex 31. For Monday, it'll be sunny and 24. Tuesday, sunny again with a high of 26. Current weather conditions can be found anytime on your Central Alberta online app. I'm Judy Peters.
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2: We have an air quality warning. Partly cloudy tonight, some scattered showers and thunderstorms with widespread smoke. Clearing overnight and a low of 11. Tomorrow, a mix of sun and clouds, small chance of showers with widespread smoke and a high of 26, the humidex 31. For Monday, it'll be sunny and 24. Tuesday, sunny again with a high of 26. Current weather conditions can be found anytime on your Central Alberta online app. I'm Judy Peters.

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3: We have an air quality warning. Partly cloudy tonight, some scattered showers and thunderstorms with widespread smoke. Clearing overnight and a low of 11. Tomorrow, a mix of sun and clouds, small chance of showers with widespread smoke and a high of 26, the humidex 31. For Monday, it'll be sunny and 24. Tuesday, sunny again with a high of 26. Current weather conditions can be found anytime on your Central Alberta online app. I'm Judy Peters.
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